one that breaks the mold. 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Style has never seen that makes you wanna grab and hold and squeeze real tight. Who's gonna be the one to save you from yourself? Would you wanna take a bite? Please, oh baby, please, you beg, you want, you say you've got to get some. 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Now there's nowhere to run. Just another fish to bit the worm on. 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

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My Guinness record baker, I abide to will. 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Where phones are a teaser, I play the double jeu. 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

0: This is Radio Moscow broadcasting to Great Britain and Ireland.
1: Hello, everybody, and welcome to the hour. This is Vladimir Albrastov, and I'll be on the radio today.